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0: Hey, everybody. Hope y'all are having a fine evening. It's a beautiful Friday. Right now, you are tuned in to the musical adventures of Larry Heard. I'm your host, Ross Devlin. And I am on my way.
1: They say it's okay. They got some magic pills beneath the bar. They used to say, don't you dare dream. The killer lead in one time. There was too much said, and now they're gone. They said, did you hear about that family that burnt down in the house? I hear the word.

They wanted to walk to the river. They wanted a tide to take them away. So while they're living, they can watch the hate fall away.

Just wanted to say thanks, Larry, for having me on. Love being back here at my favorite radio station, WIXR. Just heard Heavenly by Reservoir. And then we had Marinade off of the new album by Tricky. As well as Adore by IQ. And AFA, Nessa Francis with Geranium. We got some special, very special announcements coming up over the next 2 hours. 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

Hey, hey, hope you're locked in. This is Ross Devlin. You're listening to the musical adventures of Larry Heard. Larry very politely asked me to do this guest mix for you. It's a remote transmission coming in from rural New York. And we just heard some great new Narasta Steel album. That was a couple tracks back, followed by Always Open, United Freedom Collective, the Fote remix. Jump Source, we got Running Somewhere with a little track by an artist that goes by Just Ross. I know him well. And then right before the break, we got Glancing at the Moon by none other than Larry Heard, Mr. Fingers. So, I'm very excited to say that in September, along with WYXR and the Memphis Listening Lab, Larry and I are going to be presenting On My Way, a 380-page photo book that collects and documents 40 years of Larry's career touring the world and playing music. And I couldn't be more excited to present it in Memphis, Tennessee, in person. And I hope that, as listeners and supporters of the station, you'll come down and have a good time with us. It's going to be great. Next up, we're going to get into one of my favorite artists, first shown to me by another WYXR presenter and a dear friend of mine, the host of Metamorphosis, which is coming on after this. Shout out DJ Bling, Jess Jackson.

Hope we still got you locked in here. This is your guest host, Ross Devlin, on the musical adventures of Larry Heard. Things I say and

Welcome back. Welcome back. It's 9 o'clock. You're listening to the musical adventures of Larry Heard on WYXR 91.7 YFM. And I'm your host for this week, Ross Devlin. Larry and I are going to be presenting a project that's many years in the making. Decades for him, just a couple years for me. But it was it's a wonderful privilege and a pleasure to be part of that opportunity. And the result of our work, Larry's first book, Defining Document, House Music History, On My Way. That's going to be presented at the Memphis Listening Lab in September. So, hope to see you there.

This is a remote transmission coming to you from your host, Ross Devlin. You know, I had a radio show on WYXR for the first couple years of the station's existence, from 2020 to 2025. It's every Sunday. It's called Thrust. So it's I'm very, very happy to be back here doing a guest mix for the one and only Larry Heard. We'll do a couple quick shout-outs. Shout-out to Nate Packard, photographer extraordinaire. I'm sure you've run into him this week. If not, as always, this weekend. He shot some photos for the On My Way book. And I think one of those photos also appeared in the article that Larry did recently for the local paper. So it's really exciting to see that. Also shout out to WYXR host DJ Spanish Fly. I know he's been touring all over the world right now, promoting that new record. It's amazing to see his energy, love for music, getting communicated to so many people. We're gonna get you that Stella sponsorship. Where there's a will, there's a way. And finally, shout out to dear friends Lance Williams and Alicia Afshar. I got to kick it with them a little bit in New York this last week. It had been a few years since we'd seen each other. Lance Memphian doing his thing out in Los Angeles. Y'all mean the world to me. All y'all mean the world to me. I love everybody. With this mix, I really wanted to kind of encapsulate a lot of the different frequencies and sounds that I've just been enjoying over the last year or two. And so it's going to be pretty eclectic. You know, we're going to dip into some clubbier stuff pretty soon. I mean, it's getting to be that time. Hopefully you're on the way somewhere. Hopefully you got plans. Even if those plans are just sitting in the backyard, listening to the crickets, cracking open a cold, cool glass of water. That aquifer water.

I'm on my way. Are you? Man, I got places to go. I've been in a lot of places in this life. Hopefully I'll get to see a few more. I'm right by a lake right now. It's windy. I can see the contours of the wind moving off the water. Next up, I'm gonna be seeing some friends in Bar Harbor, Maine. By the time you listen to this, I'll already be there. I got one more thing to say before I go, and it's very, very important. On My Way, the first book by Larry Heard and I. It's a big document. It's an important thing. And you're going to be hearing a lot more about it come September. This book's going to be out there in the world. You can join us on the journey. Later in September, you're going to have the opportunity to hang out with us. We're going to be presenting the book in the Memphis Listening Lab, one of my favorite spots in the city. A real gem. Shout out to Chad Weekly for holding it down there, for doing so much for the Memphis culture. Got to give back. Let's get together. I got a couple more for you, and then I'm signing off. Thanks, Larry. Thank you, WYXR. Thank you, listeners and supporters. This is Ross Devlin. Next up, we got Metamorphosis.

Well, hi there. This is Carla Thomas. And if you didn't know it, you're listening to WYXR 91.7 in Memphis. You're raised by sound.

What's happening with your baby? This is the new Soul Mix. I'm your host, DJ Sifidane, of course. You're listening to the one and the only WYXR Memphis. That's right. It's the station with the city's soul. I already know you got fun and safe plans for the weekend. And speaking of the weekend, Memphis Artists for Change got things happening. So if you're looking for something to do, MemphisArtistForChange.org, MLK Park. In the meantime, here's new music from Rhapsody. 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

sacred heart, open heart, kind heart. When light enters a room, it does not ask permission. It simply reveals. Some will squint at that kind of brightness, not because it's cruel, but because it's clear. The love you carry, the light you transmit, is not always welcomed by those still bargaining with their own reflection. Don't break. Yes.

Hey, what's happening with you? This is the New Soul Mix. I'm your host, DJ Siphon A. Of course, you're listening to the one and the only WYXR Memphis. That's right. It's the station with the city's soul. Happy Friday to you again if you're just not tuning in. Look, this is how we do it. We play soul, R&B, and alternative hip-hop for the late night hour. If you got new music, top of the hour, I run that thing. I play the new thing. So holla at me on the IG, The New Soul Mix. I tell you when, not when, but how to send that thing. I prefer the clean version, so don't make me work too hard. Like I work too hard, I might not make it in. Time is tight, you hear me? In the meantime, we getting back into the groove. New music, WYXR, Memphis, baby.

Aha, what's happening with you, baby? This is the new Soul Mix. I'm your host, DJ Siphone. That's a new one from Vince Staples. Look, I got new music top of the hour. I love to know what you're grooving to. If you don't know, this is the new Soul Mix. I'm your host, DJ Siphone. This is how I do it. Top of the hour, I play new music. Hit me up on IG, The New Soul Mix, THENUSOULMIX. I tell you where and how to send it. Clean versions preferred. Got the email, DM me, you heard me. Look, Memphis Artists for Change got some things happening in the city. So if you're looking for something to do, Saturday, Sunday, MLK Park, Memphis Artists for Change .org. In the meantime, let's groove, you heard me. WYXR, Memphis for the people.

is that little space we find in the dark each night without a light, in the bend of dark arms, safe from trauma, grief, and strife. Black is the color of real jungle fever in Belize, Tanzania, or Papua New Guinea. 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
1: Okay, challenge. 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So when we fall, any wall, any stall, any crawl, any pause, any scar, any tar, any dog, we'll dissolve, kill them all, build a bear, build them all, build it where it won't fall, give it my all, yeah. Don't wear any draws, any bra, any more, in it raw, I'm in awe, I'm involved, coming law, coming all, stomach wall, Kermit frog, jump off London fog, bridges in the midst of call, girls, my woman calls, unicorn, you my porn.

We've been together super long. The Dre to my Sydney. 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I talked about being a mama, having kids someday. Maybe two boys, a girl, I'll probably name her Sydney. Thinking back on the plans we made, the looks across the room we trade, holding hands on the long car rides we take. I had your back, you had mine, all the jokes we say. I love to laugh with you, you were never my mistake. A blessing. Your communication was so impressive. I learned so much, you were like my second adolescence. We grew with each other till we grew apart. My heart crying at the thought of memories I utter. Cause whenever, wherever, you were always there for me. And for that, I always love you.

Yo, what's happening? What's happening? What's happening? What's happening? Yeah, Lucky D. Okay. Yes, sir. This is the New Soul Mix. I'm your host, DJ Siphon A. Every Friday night, this is how it happens. New Soul, R&B, alternative hip-hop for the late night hour. Next week, I think I'm going to do heavy on the hip-hop. But tonight, we're just vibing. Look, if you got new music, holla at me on IG, The New Soul Mix. THENUSOULMIX. Memphis Artists for Change has things happening in the MLK Park. It's called Memphis Black Family Reunion. Hit up memphisartistsforchange.org for details on that. You want to be there. I'm DJing. Holla at me. I'm out this thing. Y'all be easy. Peace, baby.

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2: Memphis. Nothing but Memphis. Everywhere we go, it's Memphis. Memphis, Tennessee, the beautiful land in the world.
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0: are tuned in to WYXR 91.7 FM, Memphis, the station with the city soul. You are currently listening to Planet Chrome. I am your host, Miss Nikki Chrome, aka DJ Lady Chrome. You might have heard me a few hours ago in the wee hours of the morning during our flash drive, our 24-hour flash drive, where we had someone live in studio for 24 hours straight. This is the first time we have done this, and I do want to say a special thank you to everyone who contributed in helping us meet that goal, because we were, at the end of the 24-hour flash drive, triple the amount of donations as when I was here between 1 and 4 this morning, back with you all from midnight to 1. Also, for the start of the show, support for this program comes from the historic Dias Colony, Johnny Cash Boyhood Home and Arkansas State University Heritage Site, preserving the childhood home of Johnny Cash. The 4th annual Sunken Land Songwriting Circle takes place Saturday, September 19th at Riceland Hall in the Fowler Center in Jonesboro, featuring Roseanne Cash, Ruthie Foster, and Rhett Miller, with accompaniment by John Leventhal. 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Thank you so much for tuning in. Keep listening to the show. 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

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Thank you very much.

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1: Hey, this is Willie Bearden. I do a show called Songs That Move You. 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

0: Hey guys, you're listening to Four Fives. This is DJ Grand Piano, where I play all the soulful tunes from the 70s, 80s, and 90s. 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
1: I don't know how to tell you just how much I miss you. I love you to my heart, goodbye. All I love, all I want, all I need is you forever.

0: Good morning. You're listening to WIXR 91.7 FM in Memphis. This is Cake Effects, and my name is Lulu, and we are playing you music by people who had birthdays this week.
1: And I am Apollo. We just heard I Want You. Well, no, we just heard Crazy Eyes by The Unknowns.
0: That was released off of their album Looking from the Outside, which was released this week in 2025.
1: Before that, we heard Born with a Tail by the Super Suckers.
0: That was off of their album, The Sacrilegious Sounds of the Super Suckers, which was released this week in 1995 on the Sub Pop label.
1: Right before that, we heard From the Night by The Prize.
0: That was their single that was released 1 year ago this week.
1: And then we started this set off with I Want You Bad by The High Marts.
0: That was off of their album World Tour, which is a compilation of hits and demos, and it was released this week in 2023. Up next is Lou Reed.

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1: We just heard Pure by the Lightning Seeds.
0: This past Tuesday, Ian Brody from the Lightning Seeds celebrated his birthday. In addition to being in that band, he was also a producer. He produced for Echo and the Bunnymen, The Fall, The Zootons, and many more people.
1: Before that, we heard Treat the New Guy Right by Silkworm.
0: That was off of their album Lifestyle, which was released this week in the year 2000.
1: Before that, we heard Treehouse by Not a Surf.
0: The singer of Not a Surf, Matthew Caws, had his birthday this past Wednesday.
1: Before that, we heard Curtain of Night by Michael Beach.
0: Michael Beach celebrated his birthday this past Monday.
1: And then finally, we started the set off with Andy's Chest by Lou Reed.
0: That was his song that he wrote for Andy Warhol after Warhol's assassination attempt. So, anyways, Andy Warhol had his birthday this past Thursday. Stay tuned for more music.

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1: We just heard Comet Script by the Dippers.
0: That was off of their album Classic Rock, which was released on Goner here in Memphis in 2023.
1: Before that, we heard Ballad of Big Nothing by Elliott Smith.
0: Elliott Smith celebrated his birthday this past Thursday.
1: And we started the set off with Bad Decisions, but
0: that was off of the album Big Time, which was released this week in 2012. And in our final set today, we are going to start off with
1: Shake Your Rump by the Beastie Boys.
0: This past Wednesday, Adam Yauch, otherwise known as MCA, celebrated his birthday.
1: Then we're going to hear Main Beach by the Dune Rats.
0: That was off of their album If It Sucks, Turn It Up, which was released this week in 2024.
1: Then we're going to hear Sparks by Overseer.
0: Yesterday, Rob Overseer celebrated his birthday.
1: Then we're going to hear Why by Radioactivity.
0: Daniel from Radioactivity celebrated his birthday this past Wednesday.
1: Then we're going to hear No Delayin' by Nice and Smooth.
0: And Smooth B celebrated his birthday this past Monday. I also want to wish a happy birthday to Barack Obama, who celebrated his birthday this past Tuesday. That's all we have for today. Thank you for listening, and stay tuned for following shows.

So, first salsa cassette, I say cassette tape I bought was Gold by Eddie Palmieri, who passed this week. A legend, an innovator, visionary, genius, pianist, composer. Today we have a tribute to Eddie Palmieri.

0: What's up, Memphis? It's Crockett Hall, and this is 91.7 WYXR.
1: Good morning. This is Davey Ray Bennett. You're listening to 91.7 WYXR. This is Feels Good to Me. I'm subbing for Bob Elbrecht this week, and we're going to start off with a song by Paul Winter. This is Icarus. Maybe you're out sailing on a boat. Maybe you're putting together a Lego. Maybe you're on your fourth cup of coffee. Thanks for being with me this morning.

What's up, Memphis? It's Al Capone, Al Capizzi. Oh, boy. And you're listening to WYXR 91.7 FM, the station with the city's soul.

Rock. That's a Baltimore band called the Horse Lords, or not the Horse Lords, just Horse Lords. Robbie Grant said he met him when he was on tour in Baltimore, probably when he was playing with the band Aquarian Blood. Not sure. I'll be joined by Liv Cohen after an hour. Actually, I'll be stepping out after that. She's going to interview someone who's playing at Goner Fest this year. I'm not sure who that the interviewee is. But now let's listen to Wes Montgomery, Fried Pies.

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All right, we just heard Benny Greb, his song Twist from the album Grebfruit. Before that, we heard 5 minus 4 equals Unity by Pavement from an album I got in the 90s. Well, I had the CD, Crooked Rain, Crooked Rain. And now we're listening to Ola Tunji, his song Oya.

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You're listening to Feels Good to Me. My name's Davey Ray Bennett. The next stereo session is August 12th in the Memphis Listening Lab. 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

right. That's Pink Floyd. Careful with that axe, Eugene. From Relics. And before that, we heard George Benson, Along Comes Mary, from his album Giblet Gravy. And at the top of that set, we heard Lionel Hampton with Hamp's Boogie Woogie. Now for local band, Groundspeak. This is Curly.

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Nayab Peshkash. I will be joined, well, I'll be leaving the studio shortly when Liv Cohen comes in to interview someone who will be playing at Gonerfest. Make sure you go to Gonerfest this year.

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That's Frankenstein by the J. Edgar Winter Group. I think I roller skated to that once upon a time, maybe Lebanon, Tennessee. Now we have Talking Bush by Chicago Afrobeat Project.

How many of you started your VHS tape with Wizard of Oz and had this Pink Floyd Dark Side of the Moon CD playing at the same time? Let me know, 901-460-3031.

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That's Loran's Dance by Idris Muhammad from the album Power of Soul. And the Beastie Boys sampled that on their 1989 album Paul's Boutique on the opening track To All the Girls, and also on the closing multi-part medley of B-Boy Bouillabaisse. And before that, we heard On the Run by Pink Floyd from Dark Side of the Moon.

That was Next Please from Funk Factory from their 1975 album, Funk Factory. This is Otha Turner and the Rising Star Fife and Drum Band. The song's called Bounce Ball. Shout out to everyone who's at the Sunflower Festival in Clarksdale, Mississippi this weekend.

That was the Modern Jazz Quartet with Baquianas Brasileiras. Next we have a Sean Murphy piece from Overtone Sears, Sketches of Crosstown.

0: I just want to let you guys know that this was recorded here in the Sears building back in 2013, before it was open. Yeah, the Sears building, Crosstown, is where I'm broadcasting from right now at WYXR. And I got the name of the song wrong earlier. The album is called Sketches of Crosstown. The song was Overtone Sears, and what we just heard was Fulfillment Cave. And I'm not sure what happened to Liv Cohen, but that's okay. We'll meet another time. I don't know if I can go to a party at Liv's place, though, because she's got a dog named Davy, and if she calls, you know, one of them, I don't know, it's confusing, but...
1: Keep it right there. Don't move that dial. 91.7. It's your boy, Willie Clayton. You heard me?
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0: That's Beaver and Krause with the song In a Wild Sanctuary.
1: What's up, Memphis? It's Al Capone, Al Capizzi. Oh, boy. 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

That was Kruongbin, a Texas band, with the song Maria Tambien from the album Con Todo El Mundo. This is the Beach Boys.

0: Next is Bug Powder from the Naked Lunch soundtrack. 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

This is Davey Ray Bennett. You've been listening to Feels Good to Me. I'm running out of time. I hope y'all enjoyed the show. And join me next Saturday for another edition of Feels Good to Me. I'll be in the seat again for Bob Elbricht. Have a great weekend.

0: And it is 12 o'clock. Yes, it is. And it's time for Gospel Talk back in the day. And I've got Devin Jermain with me today. Devin Jermain. Hey, Devin, how you doing?
1: I'm doing all right. How about you, Pastor Shipp?
0: I am doing good. It's a fantastic day on the outside.
1: Yeah, it was.
0: Wow, did we get some rain
1: that's
0: yesterday?
1: That's what I was saying. Wow. In random. It was. Was it spotted rain? Is that what you call it?
0: No, I don't call that spot because, I mean, it flooded places.
1: It did.
0: Yeah, it flooded. So that wasn't spot. It came down in droves. As the old saying goes, it rained cats and dogs yesterday.
1: Yeah.
0: And, I mean, I looked over the city, and I'm going to tell you the truth. It wasn't that the drains were stopped up. It was just so much rain one time till it flooded the streets.
1: And I'm
0: hoping everybody was safe and nobody had any trouble. You know, when there's a lot of rain like that, be careful going through water because it can drown that engine out. Unless, of course, you're in a great big old tall truck, something like that.
1: Yeah, well, gotta be careful out there.
0: We are so happy to be with you today, and I am very elated. I got a whole lot of good news I got to share with you today. Devin got a lot of good news he's going to share with you today, and look at him looking at me. Yeah, he knows he's got it, and I'm going to let him do it too. But in the meantime, we're going to start out with great gospel music. I want you to know that he's preparing me.

the Wilmington Chester Mass Choir, and he's preparing me, and he's definitely preparing me. What about you? Is he preparing you as well?

0: All right, that was two in a row. Yes, it was. That was One Day at a Time by Christy Lane from way back in the day. All I ask for is to make one step one at a time. Give me one day at a time, and I'm fine with that. You can only do what you can do while it's day, because when it's night, no man can do anything. Then we step back with, began with Tommy Ellison and the singing Five Stars, and they were saying sailing on a beautiful river of life. All right, we got it going anyway, Devin.
1: Yes, sir.
0: All right then, and we've got some good information for you. You know, I know you're wondering. I come every Saturday and do my best to try to play the music that you would love to hear from way back in the day that maybe you hadn't heard in such a long time. But let me tell you why I do this. I do this because I believe in it. I really do. I believe in gospel music. I bring you music every week because WYXR means something to me. And maybe it does to you too. Now, Congress has voted to take away the support of already approved federal funding. And WYXR is losing 10% of our annual budget. 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Mm. 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Do that today. 10%. Well, you might say, well, 10% is not much. Well, let me tell you what that 10% represents for us here at WYXR. $85,000 was taken away from us. So we need you so that we can continue to do what we are doing. And if you do your part, I guarantee you, we'll continue to do our part.

0: All right, and that was James Cleveland from way back in the day. I guarantee you, send your power. 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Do you remember it? 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I don't know whether you do or not.
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0: The Allison Brothers, and He Will Make a Way. Jesus will make a way. I guarantee you, He will.
1: Through your doubts and troubles.
0: What do you think about that? That's a good one, ain't it?
1: Mm-hmm.
0: You know, I was telling everybody in the beginning, I got some good information to share.
1: Good info.
0: Yeah, yes, good sir. Info. Well, first of all, let me share this. We were with the legendary Jubilee Hummingbirds on last Sunday evening.
1: Sunday evening.
0: Yeah, they were celebrating their 87th year anniversary. And it was at the New Life Church at Trigg and Latham. Ooh, what a time.
1: It was great.
0: Fantastic.
1: A lot of and groups performed, too.
0: Yeah, they really did. And they did a fantastic job. Had groups from St. Louis, Mississippi, Arkansas, and I tell you, there was one group there had a special lady that was with them. And yes. I'm not going to, you know, divulge all the information. You should have been there. If you weren't there, you just missed it. But that lady was really fantastic. She up in age, too. But she cut up. Oh, incidentally, the Gospel Queen dropped by.
1: She did drop by.
0: Yeah, she dropped by.
1: Sang a little bit, too.
0: Yeah, she kind of got in there, didn't she? Yeah. Elizabeth King, she was there as well. So it was really a fantastic time we had with the legendary Jubilee Hummingbirds. And they had a lot of friends and guests from the business world there with them, too.
1: Yeah,
0: so it was really, really good. We had a really good time. And Devin Jermaine was in the house.
1: I was in the house. It was really good. I enjoy all the performances. Jubilee Hummingbirds were great.
0: Yes.
1: They did the performance.
0: Oh, yeah. They did their thing.
1: Yeah, they did their thing.
0: And it was just a really, really great night. So that was one of the great things that I had to share with you. And I have another one to share, too. What do you think about that? Can I share it?
1: Oh, yeah.
0: Go ahead. This one is on behalf of the beautiful lady that I've been kind of hanging with, you know, the little girl, my girlfriend. I've been hanging with her. On next Sunday, she will be done put up with me for 66 years.
1: That's great.
0: 66. I don't know how she did it. But she's a fantastic lady. That's Miss Judy Ship. Actually, I've known her for about 68 years. And we've been married for 66 years. And we have six fantastic children. And they all doing well. God has been good to us.
1: You have a great family, Pastor.
0: Yeah, God has been good to us, and we still have game nights. You know that?
1: You still have game nights.
0: Yeah,
1: either restaurants.
0: Yeah,
1: still just
0: yeah. We hang out together. Yeah, we hang out together, and we also have cook-offs too. Yeah, our men can cook just as good as the women. It ain't but two of them guys, you know, Chateau and one the second. It's only two boys and it's four girls. But the boys can cook as good as the girls. And then the grandkids can cook, too.
1: The grandkids can cook,
0: too.
1: Oh,
0: yeah. They cut up, too. So we have ourselves a fantastic time.
1: Y'all might teach me how to cook.
0: There you go. We'll teach you how to do it. Believe it or not, you know, just start out one step at a time. As one day at a time, as Christy said a little bit earlier, one day at a time. Just do a little bit one day at a time. And before you know it, you'll be professional at cooking. Yeah,
1: I guess so. Something like that.
0: Ain't no doubt about it. We got it.
1: Mac Man. Ain't no doubt about it.
0: No doubt about it. Mac Man. He's doing great too on Wednesdays.
1: Wednesdays, yeah, 5 to 6.
0: 5 to 6, and of course Devin Jermaine do his thing on Fridays from 1 to 2.
1: 1 to 2.
0: How about that? With the audio box. Yeah.
1: Yes, sir.
0: That's amazing. Audio box. I wonder. I said, now, what is the audio box? And then I listened at him and I realized, oh yes, he gets into the box and bring out all that good stuff.
1: I honestly can't remember how I came up with the name. I think I saw a box of records that I had and I had audio in mind already. And I was like, oh, I guess I'll call the audio box.
0: Yeah. So it was just right for your show. I tell you one thing, we've got to remind people who helps us to stay on the air doing what we do, and we'll come back a little bit later.
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0: All right. I dare you. I dare you to say that God won't change you. I dare you to say that Olivia Grant Walker saying, I dare you. Just try him. Just try him. Give him a chance. And I guarantee you he will change you. Olivia Grant Walker doing her thing from way back in the day. Yes. Sure. And that's what it's all about, from way back in the day.
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Come on out here where I am. This is what Jesus told Peter while he was out in the water there. Come on, Peter, step out of the boat. Come on, come on, come on. Don't you dare be afraid. I got you covered.

0: The sounds of the band, Lord, I thank you. Sounds of the band, My Friend Abel.
1: It's a classic.
0: Yeah, it is a classic, I guarantee you.
1: The main instrumental we play on the show.
0: Oh, yeah. He really put his heart into that one there when he was playing that one. Yeah, I have to give him credit, I really do. But in the meantime, check this out.

0: Take six. Yeah, Mary, don't you weep, Mary. Don't worry about it, because God's got it under control. And you know something? I tell America, God's got it under control. Don't
1: God's
0: you
1: got
0: weep.
1: Under control.
0: He's got it under control. Yes, he has. And right now, coming your way, the interdenominational singers. Wait a minute. Let me change that. Let's do that again. Let's do the Northside Community Choir. Okay, Northside out of Arkansas.

0: All right, and we did a couple in a row there. What do you think about that, Devin?
1: We did. Gotta do every once in a while.
0: Every once in a while we do that, don't we? Make it to the city. The Northside Community Choir did their thing, and then the Winans came back with The Question Is. And that question is to you. Yeah, the question is, are you going to do his will or are you going to do your own thing? That's the question.
1: Mm-hmm.
0: Well, now, that's something for you to think about without a doubt. And I'd like to say this because it's very important to me and it should be important to you. If you've never donated before, this is the moment that it really matters. 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
0: It can be $5 a month. 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
1: Because we are a nonprofit.
0: Yeah, we are nonprofit.
1: You guys that mm-hmm. we're able to keep the station going.
0: We belong to you. Right, right. We belong to you, and you belong to us. 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We belong to you. We try to play what you like. And we don't have no, what you would call, advertisements on our station. So we are supported only by you. So do that. 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You'll be glad that you did, and we'd certainly be glad that you did as well. Let's go back to great gospel music right now.

0: And that was none other than Walter Hawkins and the Love Center Choir, Going Up Yonder. Yes, I am. You know something? I want to go up there. I want to be what it's, see what it's all like. And let me remind you something. I was reading in the book of Revelations not too long ago, and I got to the point where it reminded me, a lot of people talking about where heaven is going to be. It says in the book of Revelation, I saw a new heaven and a new earth coming down, which means that this old earth and this old heaven is going to be passed away. And I wondered sometime what it's going to be like. I want to go up yonder. I want to see what it's going to be like when he brings that new heaven and that new earth. It's got to be better. Got to be much better than what it is down here. Yeah, because it's going to be in a spiritual realm rather than in a solid realm like this. It's going to be in a spiritual realm.
1: Yes, sir.
0: And that's the beautiful part of it. I better remind you of this, though.
1: Programming for WYXR is brought to you by a grant from the Hyde Family Foundation, who is committed to creating a better future for the city of Memphis by supporting initiatives that enrich our city's cultural landscape.
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Say you got a problem that you can't solve. This is your night. That's what that old preacher said at a revival meeting down in Mississippi one night. Mississippi one night. He said the doors of the church are open, and you need to come on down to the altar. The price has already been paid. And as you open up the doors of the church, the choir begins.

0: And that was the Williams Brothers, and you know, the Williams Brothers and I, we go a long way back when I was on the AM station. Incidentally, this is Your Night from the Williams Brothers, and believe it or not, they produced this themselves. I knew them when they was in their 20s. Yeah, they were a very young group. They related to the Jackson Southerners, and they traveled along with the Jackson Southerners back in the day.
1: Talented family.
0: Yeah, very talented music-wise, yes. The family, and Melvin and Doug, they're fantastic young men. We had the opportunity of being with them quite a bit, because every time the Jackson Southerners came through Memphis, they brought the Williams Brothers. Actually, the Jackson Southerners introduced the Williams Brothers, which they're all family, introduced them to the Memphis scene, the Memphis circuit. And from there, the Williams Brothers started coming on their own. It's fantastic. And they're still singing, you know.
1: Still singing?
0: They're still doing their thing. Fantastic family, the Williams Brothers. Now, the Jackson Southerners had the title Jackson Southerners, but actually they were out of Macomb, which is just below Jackson.
1: Okay, I did not know that.
0: Yeah, and the Williams family, they were fantastic people in that part of Mississippi. They had relatives and everything in Jackson, but they actually hailed out of Macomb, Mississippi. Fantastic city down there. We went to visit the Williams Brothers when they were in their young days. We drove down to be with them for a while, and it was just fantastic, a fantastic visit. So I thought I'd share that with you, because the Williams Brothers, fantastic group of young men. But in the meantime, we have to remind you.

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0: All right, God's way is the right way. We did about Indeed. 5 or 6 in a row. What do you think about that, Devin?
1: Never done before.
0: Never done before. Well, we've done it this time. It has been a fantastic day. I have enjoyed everything today. What about you?
1: It's been good. It's been really good.
0: And, you know, of course, we always like to end on a good note for today. And we look forward to coming back to be with you again next Saturday. And as you know, next Saturday will be my anniversary eve.
1: Yes.
0: Oh, which reminds me, this last song that we play always goes out to my other half, Miss Judy Shipp. Hopefully I can get her to come out and be with us next Saturday. What do you think?
1: Hey,
0: we can do that.
1: I think so.
0: I'm going to do my best to try. I'm going to try. Now, I'm not going to make any promises, but I'm going to try.
1: I'm going to try to get her.
0: You think it'd be nice to have her on the show? All my listeners, would you like to hear my wife on the show with me for the first time? Well,
1: I heard Devin
0: going to try to do it. We're going to try to get her. I'm going to get Devin to talk to her too, because, you know. But anyway, it has been a fantastic day. And go to the sanctuary tomorrow. Do that, Devin.
1: Thank you. We had a great show. And remember to keep God key in your life. And I guess see you next week.
0: And this is going out especially for all of the residents and the staff at the Quince Nursing and Rehabilitation Center on Quince Road. There for all of my friends over there. And especially for my wife, Miss Judy Shipp, and I'll be

0: You've been listening to 1D on Gospel Talk Back in the Day. Thank you for spending your Saturday with me. I hope something have been said or done to make your day more meaningful. Go to church tomorrow. Thank the Lord for being good and giving you health and strength, because Johnny Ray Daniels is going to let you know exactly how to do it.
1: Thank you, Lord. Thank you, Lord.

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1: I know that it needs strings. It that is. I do know.
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3: Welcome to another edition of the Baroque Down Palace, brought to you by WYXR Radio out of Memphis, Tennessee. Raised by sound, I am your host, Patrick Sansone, here with another hour of music from the 1960s and 1970s that has orchestral elements in the arrangements, or influence from the classical world, or a symphonic attitude. Music across many genres here at Baroque Down Palace. We play rock, we play pop, folk, soul, and all genres in between. And we play well-known artists. We play artists that maybe you've never heard before. Let's get started with an artist who had a lot of success in the 1970s. But we're going to take it back to a track from his very first album, which came out in 1967. This is Cat Stevens with the title track from his album, Matthew and Son, here on the Baroque Down Palace.

night.

That is the Moody Blues with Dear Diary from their 1969 album On the Threshold of a Dream, an album that went to number one in 1969. The song was sung and written by the multi-instrumentalist in the band, Ray Thomas, who can be heard playing the flute on this track. And something I just learned about this album is that a cassette of this album was taken on a journey to the moon by astronaut Al Worden on the Apollo 15 mission in 1971. We started the set with Cat Stevens and a track from his debut album from 1967. The album and the song we heard called Matthew and Son. A very young Cat Stevens wrote and recorded this song. He was only 18 years old at the time. Discovered by producer Mike Hurst, who really believed in the young songwriter's talent, went to bat for him, and for this session hired some of the best studio musicians on the London scene at the time, including Nicky Hopkins on piano, John Paul Jones, later of Led Zeppelin, on bass, Big Jim Sullivan on guitar, and Andy White on drums, who had played on one of the versions of Love Me Do in the early days of the Beatles recordings. And the very intricate string and brass arrangement done by arranger Alan Too, who also wrote the song Zooby Zooby Zoo. The song was a big hit and catapulted Cat Stevens into pop stardom in 1967. After Cat Stevens, it was T-Rex with Beltane Walk from the T-Rex album from 1970. A transitional album for Mark Bolan in between the more hippie psychedelic sounds of the Tyrannosaurus Rex albums and this just before the glam rock classic Electric Warrior, which came out a year later. And this record does feature string arrangements by producer Tony Visconti. After T-Rex, it was the Stylistics with Only for the Children from their 1973 album, Rock and Roll Baby. And we ended the set with the Moody Blues. And let's keep going here. This is a band called Love Affair and their single from 1969, Bringing On Back the Good Times, here on the Baroque Down Palace.

0: That is the Climax Blues Band with I Love You from their album Flying the Flag, recorded in 1979, also featuring Nicky Hopkins on piano and a string arrangement by the arranger David Campbell, father of Beck Hansen, providing the amazing string arrangements for his albums, including the Sea Change album. But in the 1970s and 1980s, a very in-demand string arranger for pop and rock sessions. We started the set with Love Affair and their hit Bringing On Back the Good Times, a single from 1969. The Love Affair were a UK pop band who had a big hit with their version of Buzz Kaysen's Everlasting Love. After that, it was Herman's Hermits with No Milk Today, from their album There's a Kind of Hush All Over the World from 1967, a song written by the great Graham Gouldman. After that, it was a band called Fever Tree with San Francisco Girls' Return of the Native from their debut self-titled album Fever Tree from 1968, an album that features string arrangements by the arranger David Angel, who also provided the orchestral arrangements for the Baroque pop classic Forever Changes by the band Love, which had come out the previous year. And we ended up the set with Climax Blues Band and I Love You. And we are going to now take a short break, but we will be back with more of Baroque Town Palace right after this.
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Welcome back to the show, and let's get right back into some music for our third set. And speaking of in-demand session arrangers of the 60s and 70s, this is a track by the arranger Jimmy Haskell, who put out this album called California 99 in the year 1971. This is To Claudia on Thursday, here on the Baroque Down Palace.

That is The Mamas and the Papas with Snow Queen of Texas from their 1971 album, People Like Us, a record they made a few years after they had officially split, but were still under contract with their record label to make one more album. So the record is a bit of a contractual obligation album, but does have some good moments, including this one. We started the set with Jimmy Haskell and To Claudia on Thursday from the 1971 album California 99. Jimmy Haskell was one of the most celebrated and prolific string arrangers of the 1960s and 70s and into the 80s, working with so many artists: Ricky Nelson, Wayne Newton, Elvis, Crosby, Stills, Nash. He provided the brilliant string arrangement for Ode to Billy Joe by Bobby Gentry, and also was nominated for a Grammy for his arranging for Bridge Over Troubled Water by Simon and Garfunkel. Countless film and television arrangements and scores. Truly one of the great arrangers. I keep threatening to do an entire episode just based around Jimmy Haskell, which I should do. But this was an album that he released under his own name in 1971, consisting mostly of covers, along with a few of his own songs. The song that we heard, To Claudia on Thursday, was a cover of a song originally released by the band The Millennium, the sunshine pop band led by Kurt Becher. After that, we heard the artist Tony Cole with Face in the Window, a single from 1970, followed by a band called The Executives with The Ginza Strip, another single only released. This was from 1967. This band, The Executives, released a handful of singles between 1964 and 1968, never released an album. After that, it was the UK duo Keith Cross and Peter Ross with the title track from their 1972 album, Bored Civilians. A really brilliant album. Unfortunately, it's the only record the duo released. And we ended up with Mamas and the Papas, and that brings us to the end of another Baroque Down Palace. Thanks so much for spending this hour with me. It is always my pleasure to bring you this music every week. And as always, check out our Instagram, Baroque Down Palace, for information about upcoming shows and playlists. And you can go to www.baroquedownpalace.com to sign up for our monthly newsletter and to stream archived episodes. And we are going to go out here with the great Donny Hathaway and a song written by Leon Russell. This is A Song for You, here on the

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0: Nothing quite as ugly as the confidence of cowards. That was one of many of the punchlines in that song we just heard. Punchline Loser. That was by the Spinanes. From their 1996 album Strand that came out on Sub Pop. Those punchlines were written by the brain of the main Spinane, Rebecca Gates, and it was all recorded right here in Memphis at Easley McCain Studios. And that begins another episode of the new Untitled Show with Tim and Steve. My name's Tim Prudhomme, and over here's Steve Shelley. Hey, Steve.
1: Hey, Tim Prudhomme.
0: 96, that came out in 96. Was that it? That was around the time Sonic Youth recorded. Yes, at Easley McCain.
1: Yeah, I think maybe we recorded there in 95.
0: I think you're right. Well, Steve, what else we got for the people this week?
1: Tim, we're going to get right into the birthdays. This is, we're celebrating the birthday of Johnny Graham. He's a guitar player in Earth, Wind, and Fire. And they have a little tune called Shining Star.

0: We're back, and you're listening to WYXR 91.7 FM in Memphis, Tennessee. I'm Steve Shelley. I'm here with Tim Prudhomme. We just played Sweet Ride. That was Lee Hazelwood from There's a Dream I've Been Saving. That was a box set of music from Lee Hazelwood Industries that was released from 1966 to 71. This box itself came out on Light in the Attic in 2013. And this was Lee's demo recorded for the 1967 film, The Sweet Ride. Dusty Springfield actually sang the theme to the original soundtrack to that film. Sweet Leaf, that was Black Sabbath from Master of Reality. That came out in 1971. Be What You Is, that's U.S. Music with Funkadelic from their self-titled LP that came out on Westbound in 72. U.S. Stands for United Soul, a vocal group who were backed by and produced by members of Funkadelic, including Bernie Worrell, Ray Davis, and Fuzzy Haskins. The tune, Be What You Is, was written by George Clinton. Before that, we heard I Get a Feeling. That was Johnny Guitar Watson from Listen. That came out on Fantasy in 1973. And we started with Shining Star by Earth, Wind, and Fire from That's the Way of the World. That came out on Columbia in 1975. That was co-arranged and co-produced by Charles Stepney. And that was his last one with Earth, Wind, and Fire. And as we mentioned at the top of the show, happy birthday to Johnny Graham on guitar.
1: And there's another birthday I'd like to celebrate, a classic crooner, Mr. Tony Bennett. He originally recorded this song in 1950. It was his first hit back in 1950. He re-recorded it in 57 for his album simply entitled Tony. This was produced by Mitch Miller, and this is Boulevard of Broken Dreams.

0: We just heard a most majestic recording. That's Ambulance Blues from Neil Young's On the Beach, 1974. Such an intimate tune. Steve, did they record that in a barn?
1: I don't know where that was recorded, Tim, but I do love that sound.
0: Yes, either a barn or a living room. I forget which. That was with Ben Keefe on bass, Ralph Molina on hand drum, Joe Yankee on electric tambourine, which is really Neil Young, is Joe Yankee, and Rusty Kershaw on violin. Quite the assortment. Before that, we heard The Only Ones doing The Beast from their self-titled debut album from 78. You can hear on that tune Mike Kelly, formerly of Spooky Tooth, on drums and heavy on the cowbell. Wow, a lot of cowbell on that tune. Previous to that was a tune called Cowbells Shaken by Scott Walker, a short tune from Till the Band Comes In from 1970. And we started the set off with Tony Bennett, birthday boy Tony Bennett, doing Boulevard of Broken Dreams. And next up,
1: Tim, let's play some Johnny Ace. This is Pledging My Love by Johnny Ace. He was born and bred in Memphis. He played piano on early recordings by B.B. King and others. And this was his biggest hit, released shortly after his accidental self-inflicted gunshot to his head, which unfortunately resulted in his death at the age of 25. This was produced by Johnny Otis, who was a favorite of this show. And Johnny Otis is also playing vibraphone on this track.

0: You're listening to the new Untitled Show with Tim and Steve. We just played Se Maten La. That was Air, the French music duo from Versailles. That was from their debut album, Moon Safari, that came out on Virgin in 1998. Before that was North Star. That was the third edition of that tune by Robert Fripp from his Exposure album. This was a 2006 reissue or third edition of Robert Fripp's LP Exposure. North Star features Tony Levin on bass, Sid McGinnis on pedal steel guitar, Phil Collins on drums, and Daryl Hall on vocals. And he co-wrote the tune with Robert Fripp. We started off this short set with Pledge in My Love. That was Johnny Ace from his 7-inch on Duke.
1: And Steve, we're about out of here. Make room for Shansky Shuffle coming right up. Don't touch that dial. What are we going to leave with?
0: We've got a little bit of NRBQ. Do You Feel It?

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I am your DJ, B.A. the DJ, coming to you live from the Crosstown Concourse in beautiful Midtown Memphis, Tennessee. Beautiful summer Saturday, not too hot. Sun's out, people are out. 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Dig? All right. We got lots of great music. We got the James Brown starting to show off, driving your funky soul. I'm going to come back in a minute. 91.7.

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Courtland Whalum was last night. Two sold-out shows. Fabulous talent. Up in the green room, we got workshops, concerts, guest DJs, podcasts. There's a lot. Festivals. 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All right? 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

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Still going strong on this Saturday. 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

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This is Brick. Ain't gonna hurt nobody to get on down. Let's go!

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The Perfect Cut rolls on. Coming up to the end of the first hour, still got a lot of great old school bar R&B grooves left. So stick and stay, do something fun. The OJs, For the Love of Money. 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

5 o'clock. 1 hour down, 1 hour to go. On the baddest old school R&B show in all the line. Perfect Cut. I'm your host, B.A. the DJ. Coming to you live from the Crosstown Concourse in Midtown Memphis, Tennessee. Everybody's having a great day. We got Boys and Girls Club in here getting ready for a big time auction tonight. I don't know if you can buy the tickets or if it's sold out, but it looks like it's going to be a wang dang doodle. Nice weather to be out and about. Do what you got to do. 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Run a few errands. Throw something on the grill. 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And we're here every Saturday from 4 to 6. Bringing you the best in old school R&B. I'll come back in a little bit. My boys, War. Outlaw. I'm an outlaw, baby. And this is the outlaw time. This is my birthday week. This time next week on the show. Happy birthday to yours truly. If Lord willing and the creek don't rise, I can make it to next week. If I do, we're going to have a great time in here. So stick and stay with War. 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

0: Well, that's it. That's all the time that I've got for today. Thank you so much for riding this train. Hope you enjoyed the music as much as I enjoyed bringing it to you. As always, I am here every Saturday from 4 to 6 Central Standard Time. Lord willing and the creek don't rise, bringing you the best in old school R&B grooves. 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

0: 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Sit back, buckle up. This will be fantastic.
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And it's the rave night of your life here with me, your host, Teha Show. And you are listening to Vagabond Verve. I am so kind of halfway out of breath because I am dancing in the station. And I'm having a great time. I really need to turn on the fan. Hi, everybody. I hope you're having a wonderful Saturday. I am, because I'm listening to some music that really sits on my soul. Pretty rave girl. If I had to listen to one song for the rest of my life, it would probably be that one. Or, yeah, pretty much. Pretty rave girl and Dota. That stuff reminds me of going to anime conventions and going to raves when I was, like, between the ages of 11 and 14, okay? And I really miss going to raves like that, so if anybody knows any cool raves, hit me up. You can text the station at a certain phone number at 901-460-3031. So yeah, hit me up if you know some really good raves going on. But anyway, let me tell y'all what we've been listening to. We started off with Toy Box. Toy Box Pictures presented this rave show. After that was Dance by Romance Planet. Shut Up and Sleep With Me with Sin with Sebastian. That was from 1995. Then we had Dota by Bass Hunter. Hashin Party. It is a bunny party in here, let me tell you. Hashin Party by Schnuffel. Next was Aerobics, a Russian song. After that was Pretty Rave Girl by S3RL. And Roy B with Kiss Me Again. What we've got next is Sparks. Some German stuff, some more Russian stuff. And baby, the party is just getting started. 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

Hi, Memphis. It's your host, Tejas Shell. Okay, I'm back on, and I'm going to cut into Nucleopatra by Dead or Alive. I'm going to close us out with some Darude and Toy Box. Toy Box is going to close this chapter of fun that we've been having. But what we heard after we heard from Techno de Chocobo from Final Fantasy VI, and I'm going to cut in a little bit to Darude, so don't cry a little bit, okay? Or you can cry as much as you want to. Who cares? After Techno de Chocobo from Final Fantasy VI, it was When Do I Get to Sing My Way by Sparks. After that was Cannibale by Dos Ik. After that was Meet Her with Tiesto versus Dahul. That's like a remix of Meet Her at the Love Parade. After that was Candy Girl by Bambi. That's a really fun one. I love that so much. After that was Prosted Virginia, or Small Movements by Tattoo. And I did get a text, and a Memphis listener asked, let me pull it up. Memphis listener, you asked if I've heard of American Soviets by CCP. CC, three C's and one P, yeah. I haven't, but I'm going to now because you suggested it to me, so thank you so much for that. And I just want y'all to know that I love text messages from listeners here in Memphis, across the board, across the nation, across the ocean. So please, if you'd like to talk to me on Saturdays from 6 to 7 while you're listening to WYXR, you can text me at 901-460-3031. And I love text messages. Again, you can say whatever you want as long as it's clean. It can be, you know, it can border. It can border dirty. Just be normal about it. Anyway, no, I'm so sorry. Okay, so yeah, we're gonna close. We're listening to Darude right now. Feel the beat. We'll close with some Toy Box. Eurodance / rave music. Wow, what can I say? I can't be sad listening to this stuff, so that's why I'm playing it this Saturday. Pump me up, pump me up during this beautiful August month. So yep, you're listening to Vagabond Verb. I'm your host, Tejas Shell. I'm here every Saturday, 6 to 7 p.m. There's a lot of fun stuff going on this Saturday night. You might want to hit DKDC. There is something called the Hot Seat going on with some DJs from WYXR there. It's going to be a good night. Y'all will have to dance for me. But yeah. All right. Thank you so much. I will be listening to American Soviets. Hadasho. Very good. Thank you. All right, if you don't hear from me, I'll see you next week. And I think we'll keep the energy up. Yeah. All right. Mwah.

All right, Memphis, that's the end of that rave set right there. And I'm so happy to have played all that for y'all tonight. What have we next? We've got a minute left. And let's see, maybe I will... Nah, I won't do anything. I'll just talk to you. Hey. You were listening to Vagabond Verve with your host, Teja Shell. That's me. And you can listen every Saturday from 6 to 7. Next week, like I said, we're going to keep it grooving, keep it hopping, dancing. You know, these are some of my very favorite songs. And just to leave you with some information, Toy Box opened and closed us today. And Toy Box is a Danish Persian group with Anila and Amir. And wow, those are my heroes right there. When I was 11, running home to, you know, put on YouTube and watch lyrics. When you